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3: A few clouds in tonight's forecast. There is a slight chance of showers with a low of 15. Mainly cloudy tomorrow. Chance of showers in the morning and early afternoon before clouds clear out. High 22. Clear for Thursday night with a low of 9. Sunshine on the way for Friday with a high of 22, but becoming cloudy again by Friday night with a low of 12. On Saturday, cloudy, high 17, with the chance of showers overnight and a low of 12. Cloudy Sunday, chance of showers and a high near 20.
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1: It doesn't matter. It's 5 o'clock somewhere.
0: It's always on 5 in Margaritaville, come to think of it.
1: Yeah, I heard that.
0: You've been there, haven't you?
1: Yes, sir.
0: I've seen your boat there.
1: I've been to Margaritaville a few times.
0: All right. Well, that's good.
1: Stumble my way back.
0: Okay. Well, we just want to make sure you can keep it between the navigational beacons.
1: Between the buoys. I got it.
0: All right. Well, it's 5 o'clock. Let's go somewhere.
1: I'm ready. Crank it up.
0: Let's get out of here.
1: I'm gone.

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1: Hey, Mike, saw your patio was packed Friday night. Looks like the campaign's working well.
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4: A few clouds in tonight's forecast. There is a slight chance of showers with a low of 15. Mainly cloudy tomorrow. Chance of showers in the morning and early afternoon before clouds clear out. High 22. Clear for Thursday night with a low of 9. Sunshine on the way for Friday with a high of 22, but becoming cloudy again by Friday night with a low of 12. On Saturday, cloudy, high 17, with the chance of showers overnight and a low of 12. Cloudy Sunday, chance of showers and a high near 20.
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3: A few clouds in tonight's forecast. There is a slight chance of showers with a low of 15. Mainly cloudy tomorrow. Chance of showers in the morning and early afternoon before clouds clear out. High 22. Clear for Thursday night with a low of 9. Sunshine on the way for Friday with a high of 22, but becoming cloudy again by Friday night with a low of 12. On Saturday, cloudy, high 17, with the chance of showers overnight and a low of 12. Cloudy Sunday, chance of showers and a high near 20.
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2: A few clouds in tonight's forecast. There is a slight chance of showers with a low of 15. Mainly cloudy tomorrow. Chance of showers in the morning and early afternoon before clouds clear out. High 22. Clear for Thursday night with a low of 9. Sunshine on the way for Friday with a high of 22, but becoming cloudy again by Friday night with a low of 12. On Saturday, cloudy, high 17, with the chance of showers overnight and a low of 12. Cloudy Sunday, chance of showers and a high near 20.
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1: 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Some calls to 911 are unable to get through this morning. West Region OPP say an intermittent outage of the emergency line in parts of the province is behind the issue. Police are urging anyone in need of emergency service to call the OPP non-emergency line if they're unable to reach anyone through 911. The cause of the outage is under investigation. A monument Kincardine Council order destroyed could have legal ramifications 2 years later. A family member of Dr. Solomon Secord, whose monument was decommissioned in 2024, is bringing legal action against the municipality, saying it didn't have the right to destroy the monument. David J.R. Secord said he wasn't even aware of the situation until after the September 11th, 2024 council meeting, where members voted 7-1 to decommission the monument. He alleges that he reached out to Kincardine's office 2 days later and was told someone would get back to him, but no one did.
2: At no time have they ever reached out to me, at no point, other than my Freedom of Information requests, which they've provided, what they provided. But at no time, at any time, have they ever reached out to me.
1: Secord is also filing a challenge with Ontario's Information and Privacy Commissioner over two FOI requests with the municipality for information on the monument decision. Housing is becoming another tool in the increasingly competitive effort to recruit doctors to rural Midwestern Ontario. Adam Bell has the details.
3: The issue resurfaced this week in Owen Sound, where the city is extending an arrangement with Ray County and the Rural Ontario Medical Program to provide furnished accommodations for medical students and residents training in the area. Owen Sound is far from the only community treating housing as part of physician recruitment. Hanover's Hospital Foundation purchased a house about a decade ago specifically to provide accommodations for medical residents training locally, while Huron County is presenting a proposal in Goderich to establish a $50,000 interest-free housing loan program for family doctors being recruited to the area.
1: U.S. President Donald Trump warns Canada becoming an associate member of the European Union could be a hostile act. He then threatened to put tariffs on Europe or halt trade with the continent entirely. During her State of the Union address yesterday, the European Commission president said she wants Canada to become the bloc's first associate member. Trump's comments came just hours after he escalated the Canada-U.S. trade war by ordering the removal of Canadian goods from U.S. procurement. For more on these and other stories, go to CKNXNewsToday.ca.
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1: Ernie Clement had a sacrifice fly in the fourth inning, and Miles Straw followed it up with an RBI single as the Toronto Blue Jays earned a critical 5-1 win over the Detroit Tigers yesterday. George Springer tacked on a run with an RBI single in the fifth as Toronto kept its playoff hopes alive with the win. The Cleveland Guardians beat Chicago 6-3 earlier in the day to take the lead in the American League Central. The White Sox now hold the AL's third and final wildcard spot, and the Blue Jays are 1.5 games behind them. In the GOHL, the St. Mary's Lincolns doubled LaSalle 4-3. Toronto Maple Leafs captain Austin Matthews says changes made to the roster by the new general manager are great. The roster now includes two-time Stanley Cup winner Sergei Bobrovsky in goal, defenseman Darren Radish, a rebuilt bottom six forward group, and number one overall pick Gavin McKenna, along with new head coach Jim Hiller.
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1: Mainly cloudy today with a slight chance of showers this morning, a high of 23. Tonight, a few clouds, fog patches developing overnight, a low of 9. Tomorrow, partly sunny, a high of 21. Right now, it's 14.
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0: morning. I'm Miranda Chance. Slight chance of showers this morning, a high of 23. Tonight, a few clouds, a low of 9. Here are some of the stories we're following. 911 service is down in parts of the province. Kincardine's facing a legal challenge over its destruction of a monument. And more Midwestern Ontario communities are making housing part of physician recruitment. I'll have more details on these and other stories coming up.
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7: All those listening windows are posted now on our website. Go there, find out exactly when those cute attacks are going to play.
6: A little tricky with 911 today, I guess, right across Ontario?
7: Yeah, OPP's received reports of some imminent 911, intermittent 911 outages across the province. So if you're not getting through when you call 911, you're going to need to call the non-emergency line, either for OPP or your local police service. I know it's a bit of a pain in the butt to have to Google that and then call, and then you usually have to go through like a whole, like, I don't know, like phone tree thing, but they're investigating it, and hopefully that'll be fixed soon.
6: So if you don't need it right now, Google it now so you have it, and in case you need it, but kind of bad timing for 911 services. So we'll keep an eye on that all through the morning. More than 8,000 residents in Michigan who recently applied for a new driver's license got an ID with a photo of a stranger.
7: Mm-hmm.
6: And they also got the same birth date, January 12th. 1967.
7: Another mistake, their real name also wasn't listed on it. It just had dummy text. Last name, first name, and middle name.
6: I wonder why they picked that specific date.
7: I don't know. Before you feel bad for the random person in the photo, who's now on thousands of ID, state officials say it's just a generic image, like a stock photo that comes with picture frames, not just like one lucky person whose photo got put on all of them.
6: What if they created that on AI or something? The Secretary of State blamed the error on a vendor and said they're now mailing out the correct IDs. It's quite something. 8,000 across the way in Michigan.
7: A high school student in Hawaii just won multiple science fair awards after discovering that fungi that live on coconut husks could actually help break down plastic and sunscreen pollutants.
6: Wow. She began by designing a coconut-based ocean filter to capture microplastics and sunscreen from seawater. But once studying really got serious, she realized how helpful this could be for our oceans and now has plans to show the rest of the world. You know what I did in high school? Not that. Barely showed up.
7: And parents with Spotify, you can rejoice. You now have the option of keeping your kids' music off your end-of-year Spotify Wrapped.
6: Yeah, they pretty much skew the results, don't they?
7: Mm-hmm. Also, it'll keep their music off of your personalized recommendations, so you won't be going from chicken or from, you know, listening to Ella Langley into Chicken Banana. Have you heard that one?
6: No, Chicken... I've heard... Banana Pen. This was a years ago.
7: Oh, Pineapple Pen.
6: Or Pineapple Pen, sorry, yeah.
7: I'll have to play you Chicken Banana later. Okay. Chicken Banana.
6: You could probably hang off on that. I think I'll be okay. Don't have to
7: do that. Stuck in my head. It's going to be stuck in your head.
6: And if you do, the change will happen. It'll apply retroactively. So if you already raked in the Baby Shark streams, those will no longer count towards your top songs and artists. And I know you want to hear Baby Shark right now, don't you?
8: Baby Shark. Do do do do do, baby shark, do do do do do.
6: You're welcome.
5: The Big Breakfast.

0: It is Mike and Cheryl. Good morning as we rise and shine on this Thursday. And we thank you very much for your votes yesterday at cknx.ca. And the big question of the day, we talked about going out and enjoying the night by yourself.
1: And not just that, making a reservation at a restaurant for just one person. 93% of you, though, said you've never done that.
0: No, me neither. That's a growing trend, though, where people are not only going out to eat, movie, for one, that's a growing trend, but actually going that step further and making reservations. So thanks for your votes on that yesterday. Nicely underway with the NFL. Week number 2 begins tonight. And of course, with the NFL season means a growing number of dollars being spent on betting.
1: Yeah, in a recent poll, 9% of people say they've already bet on NFL games this week. Or this season,
0: sure.
1: Just 1 week in to the season.
0: Yeah.
1: That includes 12% of men and 6% of women.
0: I was going to, and I just like, no, these matchups aren't really speaking to me, so I'm not gonna put anything down.
1: I don't use any of these sports betting apps, and I don't think I ever plan to. And I'm someone who loves sports.
0: Sure, but you're smart, where it's like, you like your money. You like your money right where it is. You don't like to burn your money. That's smart. So we're asking today on our website.
1: Have you ever used any sports betting apps? 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
1: 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Some calls to 911 are unable to get through this morning. West Region OPP say an intermittent outage of the emergency line in parts of the province is behind the issue. Police are urging anyone in need of emergency service to call the OPP non-emergency line if they're unable to reach anyone through 911. The cause of the outage is under investigation. A monument Kincardine Council order destroyed could have legal ramifications 2 years later. A family member of Dr. Solomon Secord, whose monument was decommissioned in 2024, is bringing legal action against the municipality, saying it didn't have the right to destroy the monument. David J.R. Secord said he wasn't even aware of the situation until after the September 11th, 2024 council meeting, where members voted 7-1 to decommission the monument. He alleges that he reached out to Kincardine's office 2 days later and was told someone would get back to him, but no one did.
2: At no time have they ever reached out to me, at no point, other than my Freedom of Information requests, which they've provided what they provided, but at no time, at any time, have they ever reached out to me.
1: Secord is also filing a challenge with Ontario's Information and Privacy Commissioner over two FOI requests with the municipality for information on the monument decision. Housing is becoming another tool in the increasingly competitive effort to recruit doctors to rural Midwestern Ontario. Adam Bell has the details.
3: The issue resurfaced this week in Owen Sound, where the city is extending an arrangement with Ray County and the Rural Ontario Medical Program to provide furnished accommodations for medical students and residents training in the area. Owen Sound is far from the only community treating housing as part of physician recruitment. Hanover's Hospital Foundation purchased a house about a decade ago specifically to provide accommodations for medical residents training locally, while Huron County is presenting a proposal in Goderich to establish a $50,000 interest-free housing loan program for family doctors being recruited to the area.
1: U.S. President Donald Trump warns Canada becoming an associate member of the European Union could be a hostile act. He then threatened to put tariffs on Europe or halt trade with the continent entirely. During her State of the Union address yesterday, the European Commission president said she wants Canada to become the bloc's first associate member. Trump's comments came just hours after he escalated the Canada-U.S. trade war by ordering the removal of Canadian goods from U.S. procurement. For more on these and other stories, go to CKNXNewsToday.ca.
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1: The Toronto Blue Jays got a much-needed win over the Detroit Tigers in yesterday's series finale. Max Scherzer allowed just one run in five innings as the Jays beat the Tigers 5-1. Toronto is 1.5 games back of the White Sox for the final wild card spot in the American League after Chicago lost 6-3 to Cleveland. That moves the Guardians into first place in the AL Central. Despite a poor outing in his rehab start, Jays starter Treya Savage could return as soon as Sunday. The team says he will throw a bullpen session, then they'll evaluate his status for a potential return. On the ice, the St. Mary's Lincolns beat LaSalle 4-2 last night in the GOHL. The Winnipeg Jets have suspended Connor Hellebuyck after he failed to report to training camp. The goalie requested a trade in the offseason despite having 5 years left on his contract. Thursday night football will see the Detroit Lions head to Buffalo tonight to take on the Bills.
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1: Mainly cloudy today with a slight chance of showers this morning, a high of 23. Tonight, a few clouds, fog patches developing overnight, a low of 9. Tomorrow, partly sunny, a high of 21. Right now, it's 14.
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0: coming.
1: Good morning. I'm Miranda Chance. Slight chance of showers this morning, a high of 23. Tonight, a few clouds, a low of 9. Here are some of the stories we're following. 911 service is down in parts of the province. Kincardine's facing a legal challenge over its destruction of a monument. And more Midwestern Ontario communities are making housing part of physician recruitment. I'll have more details on these and other stories coming up.
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5: It's a day in scoop. Following the death of country music legend Dolly Parton, the Country Music Association has announced a live two-hour tribute special in her honor. CMA Presents I Will Always Love You, a celebration of Dolly Parton, will air October 21st on ABC and Disney+.
6: Special feature performances, archival footage, and personal stories. Honoring her legacy is not just an opportunity, it is our responsibility. The words from CMA CEO Sarah Trahearne. A portion of the proceeds will benefit Parton's Imagination Library, the world's leading early childhood book gifting program.
5: Morgan Wallen's fans are buzzing because he shared a picture on social media that looks a lot like the artwork from Grand Theft Auto 6.
6: So now fans are sure that Morgan Wallen's music will be featured in the game. So in case you needed another reason to buy that game, if you're into it, I am thinking of my 16-year-old son. Now you have one, Morgan Wallen and maybe Grand Theft Auto 6.
5: And Ella Langley made one little girl's dreams come true during her Dandelion Tour stop in West Virginia. A young fan named Emily arrived wearing a crown and a sash from her recent title, holding a handmade sign that read, "I'm Little Miss 2026, but I just want to be you. Can I sing with you?"
6: And Langley spotted Emily singing along during Loving Life Again and paused her performance to bring her up to sing. And then Ella performed an acoustic version of John Denver's classic Take Me Home Country Roads. And then, of course, the crowd played along.
7: Monty.

0: Yeah, she nailed it.
1: And in other Ella news, Drake just released his cover of her smash hit, Choosin' Texas. Here's a short clip.
2: 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She's from Texas, I could tell, baby.
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0: It is Mike and Cheryl. Good morning as we rise and shine on this Thursday. And we thank you very much for your votes yesterday at cknx.ca. And the big question of the day, we talked about going out and enjoying the night by yourself.
1: And not just that, making a reservation at a restaurant for just one person. 93% of you, though, said you've never done that.
0: No, me neither. That's a growing trend, though, where people are not only going out to eat, movie, for one, that's a growing trend, but actually going that step further and making reservations. So thanks for your votes on that yesterday. Nicely underway with the NFL. Week number 2 begins tonight. And of course, with the NFL season means a growing number of dollars being spent on betting.
1: Yeah, in a recent poll, 9% of people say they've already bet on NFL games this week. Or this season,
0: sure.
1: Just 1 week in to the season.
0: Yeah.
1: That includes 12% of men and 6% of women.
0: I was going to, and I just like, no, these matchups aren't really speaking to me, so I'm not gonna put anything down.
1: I don't go to any of these sports betting apps, and I don't think I ever plan to. And I'm someone who loves sports.
0: Sure, but you're smart, where it's like, you like your money. You like your money right where it is. You don't like to burn your money. That's smart. So we're asking today on our website.
1: Have you ever used any sports betting apps? Let us know and vote now at cknx.ca.
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3: 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Anyone who can't get through on the emergency line is urged to call non-emergency lines to reach first responders. The cause of the outage is not yet known, but service providers are working to expedite the restoration of 911 service. U.S. President Donald Trump is taking issue with the possibility of Canada joining the European Union. Trump said the idea of Canada becoming an associate member of the EU is laughable, before adding he would consider it a hostile act. Prime Minister Mark Carney will be addressing the European Parliament this morning, a day after the European Commission president floated the idea of Canada becoming an EU associate member. The family of Solomon Secord is taking legal action over the destruction of a Concordant monument created in the local doctor's honor. Council ordered the monument destroyed in September 2024 as it made reference to Secord's involvement with the South in the American Civil War. But relative David J.R. Secord says the monument, which stood for more than a century, did not belong to the municipality, and he's ready to get answers regardless of how long the battle takes.
4: The family's invested in it. We've been through a lot already with this, a lot of angst. You know, it's as long as it takes, we're going to stick it out. To have our day, to be able to have our day in court and get the information that we want and bring it to closure for everybody. I think there's a lot of people out there that feel the same way.
3: Secord is seeking aggravated damages of $30,000 as well as punitive damages of $90,000. The municipality of Concordant declined to comment on the ongoing legal matter. Housing is becoming a tool Midwestern Ontario communities use to recruit new doctors to the area. In Owen Sound, the city is extending a partnership that provides furnished housing for medical students and residents completing placement in the area. Hanover is taking a similar approach, while there's also a push in Huron County to offer a $50,000 interest-free housing loan program for family doctors being recruited to the area. The initiatives reflect growing competition among rural communities for a limited supply of doctors, with housing increasingly being used alongside traditional recruitment incentives. A new possible treatment could restore brain function to those with progressive multiple sclerosis. Researchers at the University of Manitoba say restoring levels of a depleted brain protein can slow or halt the disease. The finding is being called significant. For more on these and other stories, go to cknxnewstoday.ca.
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3: Ernie Clement had a sacrifice fly in the fourth inning, and Miles Straw followed it up with an RBI single as the Toronto Blue Jays earned a critical 5-1 win over the Detroit Tigers yesterday. George Springer tacked on a run with an RBI single in the fifth as Toronto kept its playoff hopes alive with the win. The Cleveland Guardians beat Chicago 6-3 earlier in the day to take the lead in the American League Central. The White Sox now hold the AL's third and final wildcard spot, and the Blue Jays are 1.5 games behind them. In the GOHL, the St. Mary's Lincolns doubled LaSalle 4-3. Toronto Maple Leafs captain Austin Matthews says changes made to the roster by the new general manager are great. The roster now includes two-time Stanley Cup winner Sergei Bobrovsky in goal, defenseman Darren Radish, a rebuilt bottom six forward group, and number one overall pick Gavin McKenna, along with new head coach Jim Hiller.
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3: Mainly cloudy today with a slight chance of showers this morning. A high of 23. Tonight, a few clouds. Fog patches developing overnight, a low of 9. Tomorrow, partly sunny, a high of 21. Right now, it's 14.
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0: Good morning. I'm Miranda Chance. Slight chance of showers this morning, a high of 23. Tonight, a few clouds, a low of 9. Here are some of the stories we're following. 911 service is down in parts of the province. Kincardine's facing a legal challenge over its destruction of a monument. And more Midwestern Ontario communities are making housing part of physician recruitment. I'll have more details on these and other stories coming up.
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6: Stories to make you smile, stories to make you feel good. It's Cordell with our feel-good stories of the day. In case you missed this story, this one kind of made me laugh a little bit. About 8,000 residents in Michigan recently got their driver's licenses back, but the face on the license wasn't theirs. It was some stranger. A stock photo that apparently ended up on licenses instead of theirs.
7: I was excited, like, oh, I'm about to finally get my license. I looked at my license, it seemed that this man was on here, and I automatically knew that it wasn't right.
6: Even if you love running, if you attempted a grueling run that nearly killed you, would you try it again? A runner in the UK is in the news because, well, back in 2022, he went on this grueling run in England. It requires you running up 42 separate hills and small mountains. He ended up developing hypothermia and having a heart attack. He just completed 4 years of rehab and recovery and tried it again, only this time he managed to finish it. We've recently had a few stories locally about longtime McDonald's employees reaching milestone employment years. A widower named Eric Edwards has been working at McDonald's for only 8 years, but he's 91, and he says he does it because he loves it. Eric recently gained online love and appreciation when a social media post featuring him went viral. His wife passed away 24 years ago, and he says working helps him stay engaged and enjoying life. He said if it's something that you can still do at 91 reasonably well, you enjoy it, and it keeps you going, why stop?
1: Send us your local feel-good stories at cknx.ca.

0: It is Mike and Cheryl. Good morning. Starting off our Thursday, ever closer to the weekend, and time's a ticking, and literally can see the countdown, if you believe, on the website, the IPM. 5 days to go until things get really crazy in Walkerton.
1: Yeah, it is almost here. September 22nd to the 26th, the IPM and Rural Expo will be here, as Mike said, in Walkerton. And we'll have some more details coming up for you. Can't wait for this. It's going to be a massive event.
0: I say crazy. I mean a good kind of crazy. It's going to be a lot of fun. And you cannot get everything done in one day. You'll need at least a couple of days to walk through everything. We'll talk about this a bit more just after 8 o'clock.
2: Hello, I'm Johnny Cash.

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1: 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Some calls to 911 are unable to get through this morning. West Region OPP say an intermittent outage of the emergency line in parts of the province is behind the issue. Police are urging anyone in need of emergency service to call the OPP non-emergency line if they're unable to reach anyone through 911. The cause of the outage is under investigation. A monument Kincardine Council order destroyed could have legal ramifications 2 years later. A family member of Dr. Solomon Secord, whose monument was decommissioned in 2024, is bringing legal action against the municipality, saying it didn't have the right to destroy the monument. David J.R. Secord said he wasn't even aware of the situation until after the September 11th, 2024 council meeting, where members voted 7-1 to decommission the monument. He alleges that he reached out to Kincardine's office 2 days later and was told someone would get back to him, but no one did.
2: At no time have they ever reached out to me, at no point, other than my Freedom of Information requests, which they've provided, what they've provided. But at no time, at any time, have they ever reached out to me.
1: Secord is also filing a challenge with Ontario's Information and Privacy Commissioner over two FOI requests with the municipality for information on the monument decision. Housing is becoming another tool in the increasingly competitive effort to recruit doctors to rural Midwestern Ontario. Adam Bell has the details.
3: The issue resurfaced this week in Owen Sound, where the city is extending an arrangement with Ray County and the Rural Ontario Medical Program to provide furnished accommodations for medical students and residents training in the area. Owen Sound is far from the only community treating housing as part of physician recruitment. Hanover's Hospital Foundation purchased a house about a decade ago specifically to provide accommodations for medical residents training locally, while Huron County is presenting a proposal in Goderich to establish a $50,000 interest-free housing loan program for family doctors being recruited to the area.
1: U.S. President Donald Trump warns Canada becoming an associate member of the European Union could be a hostile act. He then threatened to put tariffs on Europe or halt trade with the continent entirely. During her State of the Union address yesterday, the European Commission president said she wants Canada to become the bloc's first associate member. Trump's comments came just hours after he escalated the Canada-U.S. trade war by ordering the removal of Canadian goods from U.S. procurement. For more on these and other stories, go to cknxnewstoday.ca.
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1: The Toronto Blue Jays got a much-needed win over the Detroit Tigers in yesterday's series finale. Max Scherzer allowed just one run in five innings as the Jays beat the Tigers 5-1. Toronto is 1.5 games back of the White Sox for the final wildcard spot in the American League after Chicago lost 6-3 to Cleveland. That moves the Guardians into first place in the AL Central. Despite a poor outing in his rehab start, Jays starter Treya Savage could return as soon as Sunday. The team says he will throw a bullpen session, then they'll evaluate his status for a potential return. On the ice, the St. Mary's Lincolns beat LaSalle 4-2 last night in the GOHL. The Winnipeg Jets have suspended Connor Hellebuyck after he failed to report to training camp. The goalie requested a trade in the offseason despite having 5 years left on his contract. Thursday night football will see the Detroit Lions head to Buffalo tonight to take on the Bills.
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1: Mainly cloudy today with a slight chance of showers this morning, a high of 23. Tonight, a few clouds, fog patches developing overnight, a low of 9. Tomorrow, partly sunny, a high of 21. Right now, it's 14.
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0: Good morning. I'm Miranda Chance. Slight chance of showers this morning, a high of 23. Tonight, a few clouds, a low of 9. Here are some of the stories we're following. 911 service is down in parts of the province. Kincardine's facing a legal challenge over its destruction of a monument. And more Midwestern Ontario communities are making housing part of physician recruitment. I'll have more details on these and other stories coming up.
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2: It is Mike and Cheryl. Good morning. Thank you for starting off your Thursday with us. A busy weekend is coming up, and you are not far from a Terry Fox run. 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It's raised more than, get this, Cheryl, $1 billion globally.
3: Wow.
2: For cancer research.
3: That's amazing.
2: $1 billion. And hopefully, participants won't be faced with something like this.
3: Yeah, runners in New Jersey recently had to deal with a flash flood that partially flooded the half marathon course they were running on.
2: A flood.
3: One runner, her name is Julia, talked about having to run through water, which was up to her waist at some spots.
4: We ended up thinking that they were going to cancel it. No notifications came out.
5: Cool party.
4: We're just like, we got to embrace it, you know? Like, we're here. We signed up for it. Got to take it on the chest and go for it. It was coming down, like, really hard at the start. All of a sudden, some areas just got extremely flooded to the point where you were, like, wading through, like, almost waist-high water. Sometimes it was only knee or ankle high. You kept your knees high enough, you could still run a little bit over the water. I was mainly worried about losing a shoe. We were just trying to laugh our way through and really just push ourselves as much as possible.
2: So the night previous, there was this big flash flood that happened and washed the streets
3: away. While they were running. Like, literally, some of the runners had notifications on their phone being like, flash flood, you know, evacuate the area. And they were like, okay, I guess we're still running. Like, literally, it looked like they were running through, like, rapids at one point because the river kind of flooded up so quickly.
2: Right.
3: And they were still trudging through it. Two runners actually stopped to help out a 71-year-old woman who got stuck in water that was up to her chest. They carried her to safety, and then they got a message from the woman's daughter later saying that, hey, you saved her life.
2: Amazing to see that happen. Organizers of the run have been placed on probation by the county and will not be allowed to plan any events in the county for at least 1 year. So this happened so very fast, this big flash flood, this big event that happened. So this is an interesting situation. Are the organizers, is this punishment, does it fit, you know, what happened here? Are they really at fault for not canceling, even though this happened very, very quickly?
3: Or should the runners have used their discretion and maybe been like, this might not be the best idea?
6: Have your say. Call or text with your comments to the Rico Foods CKNX studio line at 1-800-668-2569.

0: It is Mike and Cheryl. Good morning. Starting off our Thursday, ever closer to the weekend, and time's a ticking, and literally can see the countdown, if you believe, on the website, the IPM. 5 days to go until things get really crazy in Walkerton.
1: Yeah, it is almost here. September 22nd to the 26th, the IPM and Rural Expo will be here, as Mike said, in Walkerton. And we'll have some more details coming up for you. Can't wait for this. It's going to be a massive event.
0: I say crazy. I mean a good kind of crazy. It's going to be a lot of fun. And you cannot get everything done in one day. You'll need at least a couple of days to walk through everything. We'll talk about this a bit more just after 8 o'clock. 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
1: 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Some calls to 911 are unable to get through this morning. West Region OPP say an intermittent outage of the emergency line in parts of the province is behind the issue. Police are urging anyone in need of emergency service to call the OPP non-emergency line if they're unable to reach anyone through 911. The cause of the outage is under investigation. A monument Kincardine Council order destroyed could have legal ramifications 2 years later. A family member of Dr. Solomon Secord, whose monument was decommissioned in 2024, is bringing legal action against the municipality, saying it didn't have the right to destroy the monument. David J.R. Secord said he wasn't even aware of the situation until after the September 11th, 2024 council meeting, where members voted 7-1 to decommission the monument. He alleges that he reached out to Kincardine's office 2 days later and was told someone would get back to him, but no one did.
2: At no time have they ever reached out to me, at no point, other than my Freedom of Information requests, which they've provided, what they've provided. But at no time, at any time, they ever reached out to me.
1: Secord is also filing a challenge with Ontario's Information and Privacy Commissioner over two FOI requests with the municipality for information on the monument decision. Housing is becoming another tool in the increasingly competitive effort to recruit doctors to rural Midwestern Ontario. Adam Bell has the details.
3: The issue resurfaced this week in Owen Sound, where the city is extending an arrangement with Ray County and the Rural Ontario Medical Program to provide furnished accommodations for medical students and residents training in the area. Owen Sound is far from the only community treating housing as part of physician recruitment. Hanover's Hospital Foundation purchased a house about a decade ago specifically to provide accommodations for medical residents training locally, while Huron County is presenting a proposal in Goderich to establish a $50,000 interest-free housing loan program for family doctors being recruited to the area.
1: U.S. President Donald Trump warns Canada becoming an associate member of the European Union could be a hostile act. He then threatened to put tariffs on Europe or halt trade with the continent entirely. During her State of the Union address yesterday, the European Commission president said she wants Canada to become the bloc's first associate member. Trump's comments came just hours after he escalated the Canada-U.S. trade war by ordering the removal of Canadian goods from U.S. procurement. For more on these and other stories, go to cknxnewstoday.ca.
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3: Ernie Clement had a sacrifice fly in the fourth inning, and Miles Straw followed it up with an RBI single as the Toronto Blue Jays earned a critical 5-1 win over the Detroit Tigers yesterday. George Springer tacked on a run with an RBI single in the fifth as Toronto kept its playoff hopes alive with the win. The Cleveland Guardians beat Chicago 6-3 earlier in the day to take the lead in the American League Central. The White Sox now hold the AL's third and final wildcard spot, and the Blue Jays are 1.5 games behind them. In the GOHL, the St. Mary's Lincolns doubled LaSalle 4-3. Toronto Maple Leafs captain Austin Matthews says changes made to the roster by the new general manager are great. The roster now includes two-time Stanley Cup winner Sergei Bobrovsky in goal, defenseman Darren Radish, a rebuilt bottom six forward group, and number one overall pick Gavin McKenna, along with new head coach Jim Hiller.
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3: Mainly cloudy today with a slight chance of showers this morning, a high of 23. Tonight, a few clouds. Fog patches developing overnight, a low of 9. Tomorrow, partly sunny, a high of 21. Right now, it's 14.
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6: I'm Adam Bell, and this is the Farm News. Local farm equipment dealers and manufacturers are facing higher costs as new Canadian counter tariffs take effect on some United States-made agricultural equipment and parts. The federal measures include tariffs of 15, 25, and 50% on selected American goods, including various types of agricultural equipment. Major equipment such as tractors and combines is largely unaffected, but some machinery parts, trailers, and components face new tariffs. Industry businesses say the added cost could be passed on to farmers, while manufacturers are considering sourcing more components outside the U.S. or producing more parts domestically. Canadian beef imports from Australia jumped sharply in the first half of this year. Australia shipped about $383 million worth of beef to Canada from January through June, up 94% from the same period last year. The increase is being driven in part by lower prices, with Australian beef generally selling for less than American beef. Industry observers say the imports create more competition for Canadian producers, but could also help keep consumers buying beef while domestic prices remain high. And Grain Growers of Canada says higher diesel prices are significantly increasing harvest costs for farmers this year. Its analysis estimates a single combine could cost about $15,000 more to operate this harvest compared with last year. The calculation is based on a combine burning 70 liters of fuel an hour over a 30-day harvest, with diesel priced at about $2 per liter. The group says the added fuel bill comes on top of other rising farm input costs and is considering lobbying Ottawa for relief. That's all for the farm news. For more Ag Media news and information, visit mynewstoday.ca.
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9: There are now just a few more days until the annual International Plowing Match gets underway. This year's event will be held at 51 Durham Road, just a little west of Walkerton. It opens on Tuesday and runs until Saturday the 26th. Tens of thousands of people are expected to take in the IPM this year, and you may have wondered, how does such a big undertaking run? Well, a lot of it is the result of hard work from volunteers. People who help out with running an event of this size are so crucial to its success. And this year, the number of volunteers is, to say the least, quite impressive. Bruce County Deputy Warden Don Murray says they have well over 1,000 volunteers helping out this year.
10: You look at Tuesday night, there was over 1,400 volunteers showed up to help with this match. That says it all for Bruce County. We've got great people living in this county that want to see things happen and showcase our county where they live. They're all very proud of it.
9: Organizers are anticipating over 100,000 people to come through the gates over the course of the event. Many of those guests will stay right on site in the sprawling campground, which has over 500 sites equipped with power, thanks to Bruce Power and Hydro One. You can, of course, find more details about what will be happening at the IPM at plowingmatch.org. And stay tuned for more updates on this year's International Plowing Match. Counting down to the IPM, I'm Scott Kitching.
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0: The Big Breakfast.
1: It's the Big Breakfast. Good morning. Firing up our Thursday, getting ever closer to the weekend. Another busy weekend around here and inching our way towards the IPM, the 2026 International Plowing Match and Rural Expo. 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But it kicks off in just a few days.
2: Yeah, next Tuesday, the 22nd, and it runs right through until September 26th. Out in Walkerton this year. Can't wait for this. Always a fantastic time. So much to see and do at the International Plowing Match. If you've never been, you got to go check it out. Even if you're not into, like, you're like, oh, I'm not into agriculture, whatever. Yeah. No, it's so cool. It's so neat to go and check everything out, including all of the exhibits like ours.
1: Yeah, we will be there. So make sure you come on by and say hi and do it more than once and come to the Plowing Match more than once, because if you think, all right, I'm going to go there on this day and I'll see everything I need to see. No, I think that's incorrect. Yep. You're going to need to come back minimum 2 days for this.
2: There's always a ton of stuff to check out. 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We've got all the details about the Plowing Match there.
0: The Big Breakfast.

0: It is a big breakfast. Good morning. It's Mike and Cheryl, and we're getting closer to the weekend. A couple more days to get through. We all can do it. I have confidence in you, but by this time of the week, the stress is building up a little bit, and we're ready just to blow off some steam. We might want to yell a little bit.
1: Yeah, and we'll tell you about a group of people that like to go and scream at the ocean. So if you need me, I'm going to start to drive towards the lake and see if this helps at all.
0: Cheryl's on her way. We'll talk more about this. I think she'll stick around in 15 minutes.

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1: 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Anyone who can't get through on the emergency line is urged to call non-emergency lines to reach first responders. The cause of the outage is not yet known, but service providers are working to expedite the restoration of 911 service. U.S. President Donald Trump is taking issue with the possibility of Canada joining the European Union. Trump said the idea of Canada becoming an associate member of the EU is laughable, before adding he would consider it a hostile act. Prime Minister Mark Carney will be addressing the European Parliament this morning, a day after the European Commission president floated the idea of Canada becoming an EU associate member. The family of Solomon Secord is taking legal action over the destruction of a Concordant monument created in the local doctor's honor. Council ordered the monument destroyed in September 2024 as it made reference to Secord's involvement with the South in the American Civil War. But relative David J.R. Secord says the monument, which stood for more than a century, did not belong to the municipality, and he's ready to get answers regardless of how long the battle takes.
2: The family's invested in it. We've been through a lot already with this, a lot of angst. You know, it's as long as it takes, we're going to stick it out. To have our day, to be able to have our day in court and get the information that we want and bring it to closure for everybody. And because there's a lot of people out there that feel the same way.
1: Secord is seeking aggravated damages of $30,000 as well as punitive damages of $90,000. The municipality of Concordant declined to comment on the ongoing legal matter. Housing is becoming a tool Midwestern Ontario communities use to recruit new doctors to the area. In Owen Sound, the city is extending a partnership that provides furnished housing for medical students and residents completing placement in the area. Hanover is taking a similar approach, while there's also a push in Huron County to offer a $50,000 interest-free housing loan program for family doctors being recruited to the area. The initiatives reflect growing competition among rural communities for a limited supply of doctors, with housing increasingly being used alongside traditional recruitment incentives. A new possible treatment could restore brain function to those with progressive multiple sclerosis. Researchers at the University of Manitoba say restoring levels of a depleted brain protein can slow or halt the disease. The finding is being called significant. For more on these and other stories, go to cknxnewstoday.ca.
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1: The Toronto Blue Jays got a much-needed win over the Detroit Tigers in yesterday's series finale. Max Scherzer allowed just one run in five innings as the Jays beat the Tigers 5-1. Toronto is 1.5 games back of the White Sox for the final wildcard spot in the American League after Chicago lost 6-3 to Cleveland. That moves the Guardians into first place in the AL Central. Despite a poor outing in his rehab start, Jays starter Treya Savage could return as soon as Sunday. The team says he will throw a bullpen session, then they'll evaluate his status for a potential return. On the ice, the St. Mary's Lincolns beat LaSalle 4-2 last night in the GOHL. The Winnipeg Jets have suspended Connor Hellebuyck after he failed to report to training camp. The goalie requested a trade in the offseason despite having 5 years left on his contract. Thursday night football will see the Detroit Lions head to Buffalo tonight to take on the Bills. Mainly cloudy today with a slight chance of showers this morning, a high of 23. Tonight, a few clouds, fog patches developing overnight, a low of 9. Tomorrow, partly sunny, a high of 21. Right now, it's 14.
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0: Good morning. I'm Miranda Chance. Slight chance of showers this morning, a high of 23. Tonight, a few clouds, a low of 9. Here are some of the stories we're following. 911 service is down in parts of the province. Kincardine's facing a legal challenge over its destruction of a monument. And more Midwestern Ontario communities are making housing part of physician recruitment. I'll have more details on these and other stories coming up.
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8: It is Mike and Cheryl. Hopefully you're having a great start to your Thursday and you're not a bundle of stress just yet anyway, and you don't want to do this. But maybe you will by the end of the day. According to a new report, over half of us say our mental load is at maximum capacity every week. And 7 out of 10 people feel like they don't do enough each day due to a lack of time. And we just want to scream.
9: Mm-hmm. I don't blame them for wanting to scream, because 25% of people say there's not enough time to spend talking with their loved ones. 20% say they don't have enough time to go to the gym. I mean, and that's another way to help relieve stress.
8: Yeah.
9: And 19% admit that their busy schedule keeps them from visiting with elderly family members.
8: So here's one outside-of-the-box thing. How about you just go out, get to your local body of water, and let out a hearty scream? What you heard was actually people in San Francisco just letting it all out.
9: Yeah, it was apparently a thing that they did. There was about 100 people that showed up to just scream at the Pacific Ocean. Let it all out. And they're not the only ones. In Chicago, there's a group that get together to yell at Lake Michigan. One of the club's creators, Manny, explains how it all started.
10: We were walking by the lake. We were just having a really bad week. And I turned to Elena and I say, "Hey, do you just want to go and scream into the lake?" And she says, "Yeah, I think I do." We find a few people that are in the area just to...
9: And they're not the only ones. In Chicago, there's a group that get together to yell at Lake Michigan. One of the club's creators, Manny, explains how it all started.
10: We were walking by the lake. We were just having a really bad week. And I turned to Elena and I say, "Hey, do you just want to go and scream into the lake?" And she says, "Yeah, I think I do." We find a few people that are in the area just to give them a warning.

0: scream as you let the paper go.
1: I think that sounds fantastic.
0: Yeah, you do it three times, too.
1: That sounds so therapeutic. I think we should do that around here. There's no shortage of water. Just go out and scream.
0: Yeah, I think it's might be good. Let's go head to the lake and start screaming.
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0: Good morning. It is Mike and Cheryl getting ready for our Thursday workday or whatever you are up to. Thank you for having us on. And coming up in about a week and a half, not this weekend coming up, but on the 27th, a cool event happening in Wyerton.
1: It's the 6th annual Keppel Color Tour and Car Show. So the car show is going to run from 11 until 4 at Bluewater Park in Wyerton. And then the color tour starts at 11 a.m. at one of four different locations. So you can either be at Cunningham Park in Hepworth, Elsie's Diner on Highway 6 at Springmount, and the Plex parking lot in Port Elgin, or Bluewater Park in Wyerton. And then you go around to all the different locations, and all cars, makes and models are invited to come and participate.
0: It's a fun day. That is great. So that's coming up for the 27th, 6th annual Keppel Color Tour and Car Show. I heard you say it. I thought, that's not easy to say.
1: Say that three times fast, Mike.
0: I can't even say it one time. Medium speed. Coming up on the 27th, that's more on that and many other things happening for the rest of September. It's under the events section now at cknx.ca.
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1: 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Some calls to 911 are unable to get through this morning. West Region OPP say an intermittent outage of the emergency line in parts of the province is behind the issue. Police are urging anyone in need of emergency service to call the OPP non-emergency line if they're unable to reach anyone through 911. The cause of the outage is under investigation. A monument Kincardine Council order destroyed could have legal ramifications 2 years later. A family member of Dr. Solomon Secord, whose monument was decommissioned in 2024, is bringing legal action against the municipality, saying it didn't have the right to destroy the monument. David J.R. Secord said he wasn't even aware of the situation until after the September 11th, 2024 council meeting, where members voted 7-1 to decommission the monument. He alleges that he reached out to Kincardine's office 2 days later and was told someone would get back to him, but no one did.
2: At no time have they ever reached out to me, at no point, other than my Freedom of Information requests, which they've provided what they provided, but at no time, at any time, have they ever reached out to me.
1: Secord is also filing a challenge with Ontario's Information and Privacy Commissioner over two FOI requests with the municipality for information on the monument decision. Housing is becoming another tool in the increasingly competitive effort to recruit doctors to rural Midwestern Ontario. Adam Bell has the details.
3: The issue resurfaced this week in Owen Sound, where the city is extending an arrangement with Grey County and the Rural Ontario Medical Program to provide furnished accommodations for medical students and residents training in the area. Owen Sound is far from the only community treating housing as part of physician recruitment. Hanover's Hospital Foundation purchased a house about a decade ago specifically to provide accommodations for medical residents training locally, while Huron County is presenting a proposal in Goderich to establish a $50,000 interest-free housing loan program for family doctors being recruited to the area.
1: U.S. President Donald Trump warns Canada becoming an associate member of the European Union could be a hostile act. He then threatened to put tariffs on Europe or halt trade with the continent entirely. During her State of the Union address yesterday, the European Commission president said she wants Canada to become the bloc's first associate member. Trump's comments came just hours after he escalated the Canada-U.S. trade war by ordering the removal of Canadian goods from U.S. procurement. For more on these and other stories, go to cknxnewstoday.ca.
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1: Mainly cloudy today with a slight chance of showers this morning, a high of 23. Tonight, a few clouds. Fog patches developing overnight, a low of 9. Tomorrow, partly sunny, a high of 21. Right now, it's 14.
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seen for a thousand years. 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It caused some smiles, it caused some tears. But more to the point of our story, for the first time in the collective memory, that old brown prairie that had been so dry for so long was very muddy, boggy, sticky. We'd pull one truck out and get another stuck in, and motors that roar and tires that spin would sink right down to the diff, and we'd all take turns and do it again till no one could move. Call one more friend, come on out here, we need you. Bring your truck.

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1: Mainly cloudy today with a slight chance of showers this morning, a high of 23. Tonight, a few clouds, fog patches developing overnight, a low of 9. Tomorrow, partly sunny, a high of 21. Right now, it's 14.

0: Stories to make you smile, stories to make you feel good. It's Cordell with our feel-good stories of the day. In case you missed this story, this one kind of made me laugh a little bit. About 8,000 residents in Michigan recently got their driver's licenses back, but the face on the license wasn't theirs. It was some stranger. A stock photo that apparently ended up on licenses instead of theirs.
1: I was excited, like, oh, I'm about to finally get my license. I looked at my license, it seemed that this man was on here, and I automatically knew that it wasn't right.
0: On Wednesday's edition of the Big Vibes Minute, we were talking about Crowfest. The Ontario Festival celebrating the migration of the crows got off to an ambitious start this year, with several buskers and participants attempting more than 15 world records, including most rolls of a football behind the neck while juggling in 1 minute. And I have to wonder what the previous record is, because if it's anything more than one, I'll be shocked. The highest fireball blown from a standing position, the most animal traps set off on a human body in 1 minute, and an attempt to concoct the world's largest Caesar cocktail, which is a great world record to attempt because even if you don't do it, you'll still feel good about the attempt at the end. Even if you love running, if you attempted a grueling run that nearly killed you, would you try it again? A runner in the UK is in the news because, well, back in 2022, he attempted a truly physically daunting challenge. It requires you running up 42 separate hills and small mountains. He ended up developing hypothermia and having a heart attack. He just completed 4 years of rehab and recovery and tried it again, only this time he managed to finish it. We've recently had a few stories locally about longtime McDonald's employees reaching milestone employment years. A widower named Eric Edwards has been working at McDonald's for only 8 years, but he's 91, and he says he does it because he loves it. Eric recently gained online love and appreciation when a social media post featuring him went viral. His wife passed away 24 years ago, and he says working helps him stay engaged and enjoying life. He said if it's something that you can still do at 91 reasonably well, you enjoy it, and it keeps you going, why stop?
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0: It's John Denver. We are Real Country Music here with CKNX and The Big Breakfast with Mike and Cheryl. We're ready to wrap it up and head closer to the weekend and hit up our website. We have got the question of the day. It took me a little later to update it.
1: That's okay.
0: You asked if I had done it, and I said, whoop, I forgot, but it's up there now.
1: We got there eventually, we want to know today if you've ever used any sports betting apps, because even though we're only 1 week into the NFL season.
0: With Mike and Cheryl, we're ready to wrap it up and head closer to the weekend. And hit up our website. We have got the question of the day. It took me a little later to update it.
1: That's okay.
0: You asked if I had done it, and I said, whoop, I forgot, but it's up there now.
1: We got there eventually, we want to know today if you've ever used any sports betting apps, because even though we're only 1 week into the NFL season, week 2 about to get underway later

0: 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And hey, the CCMAs are coming up this weekend.
1: Hard to believe, taking place out in Saskatoon. A James Barker Band going to be hosting, and we'll be making some of our predictions coming up tomorrow morning.
0: Have a great day. We'll talk to you bright and early tomorrow morning for your Friday. Leaving you, Patricia Conroy on CKNX.

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1: We're joined by Bill Walker, one of the first chairs of the IPM committee, but also going to be our eye in the sky. Tell us a bit about that.
2: Really getting excited about our international flying match, and they've shared with me that I'm going to go up in an airplane and give live reports every morning just to let people know how the traffic's moving and what's going on. One of the really cool things coming back is the Farm All Dancing Practice, which actually started in Bruce County many, many years ago, and they're coming out of retirement. There's a lumberjack show, a Canadian showgirls, drill team, a combine demolition derby, the Ram Rodeo, plowing, of course, and the Tented City, where you can just find anything you're looking for. So it's a really good week of family fun and events. We're just tickled that it's coming back to Bruce County for the fourth time in 50 years.
1: And for more info, what's the website?
2: It is plowingmatch.org/IPM2026. And there's also an app. You can download an app and it'll be able to tell you everything as it changes throughout the week.
1: The International Plowing Match, just outside Walkerton, September 22nd to 26th.
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1: 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A technical issue knocked out 911 service for parts of Ontario this morning. Police, fire, and paramedic services are telling those in need of emergency services who can't get through on 911 to call non-emergency lines instead. OPP stressed they're still responding to calls for service despite the emergency line outage, though it has been restored for some areas. The exact cause of the outage is under investigation. Housing is becoming an increasingly important part of physician recruitment in rural Midwestern Ontario. Communities across the region are using furnished accommodations, rent-free space, and other housing supports to attract medical trainees and convince them to stay. In Owen Sound, the city is extending a partnership that provides furnished housing to medical students and residents completing placements in the area. Hanover is taking a similar approach, while there's also a push in Huron County to offer a $50,000 interest-free housing loan program to family doctors being recruited. Prime Minister Mark Carney says Canada welcomes the ambition to deepen its alliance with Europe. Addressing the European Parliament this morning, Carney touched on the offer for Canada to become an associate member of the EU. He stressed any enhanced partnership would be put up for debate and a final vote in Canadian Parliament. Yesterday, U.S. President Donald Trump said he'd consider Canada becoming an EU associate member a hostile act. Mainly cloudy today with a slight chance of showers this morning, a high of 23. Tonight, a few clouds, fog patches developing overnight, a low of 9. Tomorrow, partly sunny, a high of 21. Right now, it's 15. For more on these and other stories, go to cknxnewstoday.ca.
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3: Mainly cloudy today with a slight chance of showers this morning. A high of 23. Tonight, a few clouds. Fog patches developing overnight. The temperature dropping to 9. Tomorrow, partly sunny. A high of 21.
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1: 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The family of Solomon Secord is taking legal action over the destruction of a Concordant monument created in the local doctor's honour. Council ordered the monument destroyed in September 2024 as it made reference to Secord's involvement with the South in the American Civil War, but relative David J.R. Secord says the monument, which stood for more than a century, did not belong to the municipality. He's seeking damages around $150,000. The municipality has declined to comment on the ongoing legal matter. Housing's becoming a tool Midwestern Ontario communities use to recruit new doctors. In Owen Sound, the city is extending a partnership that provides furnished housing for medical students and residents completing placements in the area. Hanover's taking a similar approach, while there's also a push in Huron County to offer a $50,000 interest-free housing loan for family doctors being recruited. Charges have been laid after a construction worker was threatened while working on a Markdale Road earlier this week. Gray Bruce OPP recalled about the incident on Toronto Street Monday afternoon. Police say a driver who had become agitated with the weight in the construction zone got out of their vehicle multiple times and threatened to harm the worker. A 31-year-old from Brampton is charged. Mainly cloudy today with a slight chance of showers this morning, a high of 23. Tonight, a few clouds, fog patches developing overnight, the temperature dropping to 9. Tomorrow, partly sunny, a high of 21. Right now, it's 16. 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
3: Mainly cloudy today with a slight chance of showers this morning. A high of 23. Tonight, a few clouds. Fog patches developing overnight. The temperature dropping to 9. Tomorrow, partly sunny. A high of 21.
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1: With an update from CKNXNewsToday.ca, I'm Janice McKay. OPP say 911 emergency service across the province has largely stabilized following widespread intermittent disruptions earlier today. Reports of network issues first began coming in about 4 this morning, affecting communication centers province-wide. OPP confirmed that all provincial communication centers are once again receiving and processing 911 calls, but police warned that minor intermittent issues could still occur as network providers finish repairs. The opening of Gray County's new Rockwood Terrace long-term care home has been pushed into the summer of 2027, with the delay now being reflected in the county's budget plans. Our Adam Bell has more.
2: The new 128-bed facility in Durham is about 77% complete, and construction is now expected to reach substantial completion in late March, followed by several months of preparations before residents can move into the new building next summer. Staff say the revised schedule will result in lower operating costs during the transition because the replacement facility will operate for less time than previously anticipated.
1: However, staff have identified issues like gas pressure and the supply of wall protection materials that could impact the potential timeline. More affordable housing options are officially on the way to Walkerton. Bruce County has announced a ceremonial groundbreaking for Monday, September 21st at 2 p.m., kicking off construction on the East Ridge Road Community Housing Development. The project at 85 East Ridge Road will bring a 41-unit apartment complex featuring 1-, 2-, and 3-bedroom layouts designed to support local workers, families, and seniors. The development aims to address critical local housing shortages, providing rental rates targeted at modern income households, including essential workers in healthcare, childcare, and skilled trades. The project is a collaborative effort. The municipality contributed the land at a nominal cost, while Bruce Power provided significant financial backing. Autumn is officially around the corner, and local communities are gearing up for annual fall traditions. The 167th annual Harrison Minto Fall Fair returns to the fairgrounds at George Street starting tomorrow and running through the 20th. This year's fair carries the theme Harvest Wishes and Pumpkin Kisses. Gord South, the president of the Harrison Minto Egg Society, says it's a packed 3-day schedule.
3: We have a pork and pie auction that night. Kids areas will be open on Saturday. The light horse show and horse pull too. This year we have the game asylum. It's geared to the younger folks.
1: Saturday's midday parade will go through downtown Harrison at noon. There will also be a heavy horse pull and a dog show. And the CKNX News Today question of the day, powered by Walkerton Toyota, asks, do you think municipalities should offer free or subsidized accommodations to recruit new doctors? To answer and for more news, go to CKNXNewsToday.ca.
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2: Blue Jays are off today, 9 games remaining in the regular season, and they now trail the Chicago White Sox by 1.5 games for the final American League wildcard spot. Jays have flown south to Texas for 3 this weekend against the Rangers, who are only 1 game out of a playoff spot themselves. Dylan Cease is tomorrow's scheduled starting pitcher for Toronto. Former Blue Jays reliever Brian Wolfe has passed away. No details have been disclosed regarding a cause. Wolfe was 45 years old at the time of his death. Ontario Hockey League regular season officially gets underway tonight in Peterborough as the Petes host the Kingston Frontenacs. Bigger night tomorrow, including London home to Windsor, Guelph at home against Erie, and the Owen Sound Attack in Kitchener against the defending champion Rangers. And the Bare Naked Ladies will sing O Canada in Buffalo tonight as the Bills host the Detroit Lions, kickoff at 8:20. For CKNX Sports, I'm Adam Bell.
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1: Mainly cloudy with a slight chance of showers this afternoon. Partly cloudy overnight with some fog patches developing at a low of 9. For tomorrow, mainly cloudy but clearing in the afternoon. Fog patches clear out in the morning, high 21. Cloudy for Saturday, chance of showers high 18 and a low of 9. And cloudy Sunday with the chance of showers high near 19. Currently, it's 20 degrees.
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2: I'm Adam Bell, and this is the Farm News. Local farm equipment dealers and manufacturers are facing higher costs as new Canadian counter tariffs take effect on some United States-made agricultural equipment and parts. The federal measures include tariffs of 15, 25, and 50% on selected American goods, including various types of agricultural equipment. Major equipment such as tractors and combines is largely unaffected, but some machinery parts, trailers, and components face new tariffs. Industry businesses say the added cost could be passed on to farmers, while manufacturers are considering sourcing more components outside the U.S. or producing more parts domestically. Canadian beef imports from Australia jumped sharply in the first half of this year. Australia shipped about $383 million worth of beef to Canada from January through June, up 94% from the same period last year. The increase is being driven in part by lower prices, with Australian beef generally selling for less than American beef. Industry observers say the imports create more competition for Canadian producers, but could also help keep consumers buying beef while domestic prices remain high. And Grain Growers of Canada says higher diesel prices are significantly increasing harvest costs for farmers this year. Its analysis estimates a single combine could cost about $15,000 more to operate this harvest compared with last year. The calculation is based on a combine burning 70 liters of fuel an hour over a 30-day harvest, with diesel priced at about $2 per liter. The group says the added fuel bill comes on top of other rising farm input cost and is considering lobbying Ottawa for relief. That's all for the farm news. For more Ag Media news and information, visit mynewstoday.ca.
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2: I'm Adam Bell with your farm market update on the Chicago Board of Trade. Corn futures, December down 6 at 5.28, March down 6 at 5.42. Soybean futures, November down 3 at 13.17, January down 3 at 13.33. Wheat futures, December down 5 at 7.25, March down 6 at 7.40. Live cattle futures, October up 77 at 219.22, December down 35 at 219.85. Feeder cattle futures, October down 47 at 329.17, November down 2 at 323.07. From Great Lakes Grain in Mitchell, 2026 crop corn down 4 at 674, 2027 crop corn down 4 at 645, 2026 crop soybeans down 2 at 1743, 2027 crop soybeans down 3 at 1638, 2026 soft Reventer wheat down 4 at 846, 2027 soft Reventer wheat down 5 at 891. From Denfield Livestock Exchange on Tuesday, total numbers sold 192 fed cattle, 54 bulls, and 192 drop calves. Choice steers 302 to 319, top of 339. Good steers 290 to 300. Choice heifers 300 to 318, top of 324. Good heifers 285 to 300. Good beef cows 200 to 260, top of 265. Good Holstein cows 171 to 190, top of 230. D1 and D2 cows 150 to 169. D3 and D4 110 to 150. Started and crossbred calves 1400 to 2440. Choice calves 1000 to 1300. Good calves 800 to 1000. And plain and newborns 210 to 800. Ontario Pork reports the U.S. CME price as $85.60 U.S. That's down 44 cents. 100% fulminant price $216.04. That's down 67 cents. Quebec's average price on September 16th, $198.06. Opening lean hog futures price in Chicago for October, $82.60. That's down $1.98 from the previous day's close. That is the Blackburn Agabidia Farm Market Report.
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16: There are now just a few more days until the annual International Plowing Match gets underway. This year's event will be held at 51 Durham Road, just a little west of Walkerton. It opens on Tuesday and runs until Saturday the 26th. Tens of thousands of people are expected to take in the IPM this year, and you may have wondered, how does such a big undertaking run? Well, a lot of it is the result of hard work from volunteers. People who help out with running an event of this size are so crucial to its success. And this year, the number of volunteers is, to say the least, quite impressive. Bruce County Deputy Warden Don Murray says they have well over 1,000 volunteers helping out this year.
17: You look at Tuesday night, there was over 1,400 volunteers showed up to help with this match. That says it all for Bruce County. We've got great people living in this county that want to see things happen and showcase our county where they live. They're all very proud of it.
16: Organizers are anticipating over 100,000 people to come through the gates over the course of the event. Many of those guests will stay right on site in the sprawling campground, which has over 500 sites equipped with power, thanks to Bruce Power and Hydro One. You can, of course, find more details about what will be happening at the IPM at plowingmatch.org. And stay tuned for more updates on this year's International Plowing Match. Counting down to the IPM, I'm Scott Kitching.
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2: Here are the funeral announcements for Thursday, September 17th. Carol Ortelli passed away at the Espanola Nursing Home on August 19th at the age of 63. Carol is survived by her husband Malcolm, mother of Katrina and grandmother of Benjamin, Emerson, Vincent, and Kiva, sister of Wallace and Luce, and aunt of Sabrina and Jesse. Carol is also survived by numerous in-laws, aunts, uncles, cousins, nieces, and nephews. Interment will be held at Harrison Cemetery on Saturday, September 19th at 1 p.m. Following the interment, please join Carol's family as they celebrate her life at the Hardy Lee Funeral Home, Harrison, on Saturday, September 19th from 2 to 4 p.m. Carol Ortelli, arrangements entrusted to Hardy Lee Funeral Home, Harrison. Glenna Steffen of Listowel passed away peacefully at West Perth Village on Friday, September 11th in her 67th year. Wife of the late Ron, mother of Crystal and Mark, and Susie and Justin. Grandmother of Brody, Bryce, and Sadie. Sister of Bill and Kathy Wilkin and Kay Powell. A private family service will be held at Eaton Funeral Home, Listowel, on Friday, September 18th, followed by a public celebration of Glenna's life at Parkview Gardens, Listowel Legion, from 1 to 3 p.m., interment in Fairview Cemetery, Listowel. Glenna Steffen, arrangements entrusted to Eaton Funeral Home, Listowel. Carol Atkinson of Lucknow passed away on September 13th at the Wingham Hospital at the age of 86. She was the beloved wife of the late D.W. Woody, dear mother of David and Karen, Stephen, Ken and Linda, and Deborah. She was the proud grandma of 7, great-grandma of 5. She will be missed by her brother, Evans and Barb Helm, and several nieces and nephews. Visitation will be held at Mackenzie and McCreath Funeral Home, Lucknow, on Friday, September 18th, from 11 a.m. until the time of funeral service at 1 p.m. Carol Atkinson, arrangements entrusted to Mackenzie and McCreath Funeral Home, Lucknow. Nancy Hewitt of Listowel passed away at Listowel Memorial Hospital on Wednesday, September 16th at the age of 90. Devoted wife of the late Don Hewitt, lovingly remembered by many dear friends, family, former students, and colleagues. The funeral service will be held at Knox Presbyterian Church, Listowel, on Saturday, September 19th at 11 a.m., with visitation 1 hour prior. The service will be live-streamed and the link available on the funeral home website. Reception will follow immediately in the church hall. Interment in Fairview Cemetery, Listowel. Nancy Hewitt, arrangements entrusted to Eaton Funeral Home, Listowel. Elmer Elms of Listowel passed away peacefully at Listowel Memorial Hospital on Wednesday, September 16th, in his 72nd year. Husband of Barb, father of Amy and John, and Lisa and Ben, and grandfather of Emerson and Matthias. Brother of Janice and Alan, and brother-in-law of Margaret and Derwin, and Elvis and Christine. Also sadly missed by several nieces and nephews. Predeceased by his brother Tom, brother-in-law Bill, and sister-in-law Elaine. A celebration of Jim's life will be held at Parkview Gardens Listowel Legion on Sunday, September 27th, from 1 to 4 p.m., with words of remembrance at 1:30. Interment in Fairview Cemetery, Listowel. Elmer Elms, arrangements entrusted to Eaton Funeral Home, Listowel. Robert Pessel of Brussels passed away September 13th at the age of 71. Robert leaves behind his daughters, Kelly and Mike, and Kendra and Derek, and his grandchildren, Bronwyn, Gile, Olivia, and Hunter. He will also be remembered by his siblings, Mary, Larry, Faye, and extended family. Robert was predeceased by his parents, Russell and Mary, and his granddaughter, Aniston. Friends and family are welcome to join a celebration of life on Saturday, September 19th from 1 to 4 p.m. at Brenneman Funeral Home, Atwood. Interment to follow at Elma Center Cemetery. Robert Pessel, arrangements entrusted to Brenneman Funeral Home, Atwood. The funeral announcements can be heard each day at 12:30 p.m. and can be viewed online at cknx.ca.
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3: The Seaforth Fall Fair is this weekend, and with us we have Crystal from the Seaforth Agricultural Society to tell us all about it. 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
4: 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You can get tickets online. We're having a foam party. We have a sunflower selfie field. We have zucchini races, which is a real fun thing to do. 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Lots of animals to see. 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We have lots going on.
3: And if people want more information, where can they go?
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3: The Seaforth Fall Fair this weekend.
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1: With an update from CKNXnewstoday.ca, I'm Janice McKay. A major housing development in Walkerton is taking a big step forward next week. Community leaders will gather Monday for the official groundbreaking of the East Ridge Road Community Housing Project. It's located at 85 East Ridge Road, right across from the Bruce Power Regional Soccer Park. The new site will feature 41-unit apartment building offering a mix of affordable and market-rate housing. The municipality of Brockton provided the land with major funding from Bruce Power. Bruce County Warden Luke Charbonneau and project partners will mark the start of construction at 2 o'clock Monday afternoon. Bruce County's emergency services are preparing for the switch to a new medical priority dispatch system next month. The London Central Ambulance Communications Center will switch over to the system October 14th, impacting 4 counties in the region to prioritize medical calls based on urgency. South Bruce Peninsula Mayor Jay Kirkland said this would help their local resource deployment.
2: It's going to be good for the situation in our municipality on callouts and being able to make sure that we're actually needed as a fire department to assist the ambulance. And I think it's going to be beneficial to our firefighters so that we're not creating a burnout situation where we're calling them out 4 times on a weekend. We do have to recognize that they're volunteers.
1: Bruce County paramedics have been working to develop 2 standardized tiered response agreements with municipal fire service partners to determine which calls they respond to. OPP say emergency 911 telephone services across the province have largely stabilized following periodic outages early this morning, starting at about 4 a.m. Shortly before 11 this morning, OPP updated the situation, saying that while 911 appears to be largely restored, it is possible that intermittent disruptions may exist while repairs continue. Mostly cloudy this afternoon, becoming partly cloudy overnight with fog patches developing and a low of 9. Mainly cloudy to start off tomorrow, but clearing in the afternoon. The fog will clear out in the morning as well with a high of 21. Currently, it's 21 degrees. 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
2: 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It's coming up September 19th. Angela, tell us a bit about what's going on.
3: Thank you. 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
4: Mainly cloudy with a slight chance of showers this afternoon. Partly cloudy overnight with some fog patches developing at a low of 9. For tomorrow, mainly cloudy but clearing in the afternoon. Fog patches clear out in the morning, high 21. Cloudy for Saturday, chance of showers, high 18 and a low of 9. And cloudy Sunday with the chance of showers, high near 19.
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3: We're joined now by Willie Dales with the IPM. He's part of the steering committee in charge of the features division, which includes the CKNX Centennial Pavilion. As we celebrate 100 years, we're doing some of that at the IPM. What's going on in there, Willie?
4: What's happening in the CKNX Pavilion is a full lineup of live entertainment. 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
1: Sounds like it'll be a hopping place. Anything else we need to know, Willie?
0: No, I'd just like to congratulate TKNX on their 100 years, and we're happy to celebrate with them under the pavilion.
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1: 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OPP say 911 emergency service across the province has largely stabilized following widespread intermittent disruptions earlier today. OPP confirm that all provincial communication centers are once again receiving and processing 911 calls. Four county paramedic services will be switching to the province's new medical dispatch system next month to provide the fastest possible response for life-threatening emergencies. Bruce County Council was the latest to hear an update on the rollout of the medical priority dispatch system, which London's Communications Centre switches to next month. Director of Paramedic Services Steve Shaw says the new system asks more questions to prioritize paramedic response.
2: The big thing is right now when we're assigned on a code 4, so lights and siren call, we can't get deferred on another call. Whereas this system, if there's a higher priority call, we can get diverted to that call. So if something comes in for, say, a broken arm or a cardiac arrest, we can get diverted off the broken arm and go to the cardiac arrest.
1: Bruce here on Perth and Craig County switch on October 14th. The Northern Tornadoes Project confirming another downburst that caused damage in Midwestern Ontario during powerful storms earlier this month. A ground and drone survey by the tornado researchers from Western University determined the EF1 downburst hit the Broadhagen area north of Mitchell at about 5 p.m. on September 2nd, causing damage to power poles, barns, farm outbuildings, and grain bins, along with several homes, trees, and crops. It reportedly had estimated wind speeds of 155 kilometers an hour and a damage path 23 kilometers long and 8 kilometers wide. Weatherwise cloudy this afternoon, becoming partly cloudy overnight, but fog developing, low 9. Fog clears out tomorrow morning and the clouds clear out by afternoon as well. High 21. Currently it's 22 degrees. For more, go to cknxnewstoday.ca.
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4: Mainly cloudy with a slight chance of showers this afternoon. Partly cloudy overnight with some fog patches developing at a low of 9. For tomorrow, mainly cloudy but clearing in the afternoon. Fog patches clear out in the morning, high 21. Cloudy for Saturday, chance of showers high 18 and a low of 9. And cloudy Sunday with the chance of showers high near 19.
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1: 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OPP say 911 emergency service across the province has largely stabilized following widespread intermittent disruptions earlier today. Reports of network issues first began coming in about 4 this morning, affecting communication centers province-wide. OPP confirmed that all provincial communication centers are once again receiving and processing 911 calls, but police warned that minor intermittent issues could still occur as network providers finish repairs. The opening of Gray County's new Rockwood Terrace long-term care home has been pushed into the summer of 2027, with the delay now being reflected in the county's budget plans. Our Adam Bell has more.
2: The new 128-bed facility in Durham is about 77% complete, and construction is now expected to reach substantial completion in late March, followed by several months of preparations before residents can move into the new building next summer. Staff say the revised schedule will result in lower operating costs during the transition because the replacement facility will operate for less time than previously anticipated.
1: However, staff have identified issues like gas pressure and the supply of wall protection materials that could impact the potential timeline. More affordable housing options are officially on the way to Walkerton. Bruce County has announced a ceremonial groundbreaking for Monday, September 21st at 2 p.m., kicking off construction on the East Ridge Road Community Housing Development. The project at 85 East Ridge Road will bring a 41-unit apartment complex featuring 1-, 2-, and 3-bedroom layouts designed to support local workers, families, and seniors. The development aims to address critical local housing shortages, providing rental rates targeted at modern income households, including essential workers in healthcare, childcare, and skilled trades. Cloudy this afternoon, becoming partly cloudy overnight with fog developing and a low of 9, clearing by tomorrow afternoon with the fog dissipating in the morning and a high of 21. Right now it's 22 degrees. For more, go to cknxnewstoday.ca.
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1: It's a day in the scoop. Robert De Niro is going to be playing Dodgers Hall of Famer Tommy Lasorda in a new movie. Spider-Man Brand New Day, now officially the highest grossing domestic movie of all time. The CMA is planning a huge Dolly Parton tribute concert next month. And NASCAR is officially honoring Dolly with her butterfly logo on all the vehicles. Carrie Underwood is back with her 14th version of the Sunday Night Football theme. It's everything's fine, that's why we're waiting all day for Sunday night. Meanwhile, of course, tonight's season premiere of Thursday Night Football sees the Bills taking on the Lions. By the way, also on TV tonight, the latest season for The Traitors, no celebrities this season. And the premiere of Monster, the Lizzie Borden story. Charlie Hunnam is back to play her dad. Ella Beatty, the daughter of Annette Bening, and Warren Beatty plays Lizzie Borden. Zach Bryan and Lana Del Rey have recorded the song together. Travis Kelce's been named as a victim in a massive $35 million Ponzi scheme. Luke Bryan releasing his 9th studio album tomorrow. He says the only thing that would make him retire at this point is if he got kicked in the throat by a horse. And finally, here's Ella Langley performing John Denver's Country Roads in concert the other day.
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4: Mainly cloudy with a slight chance of showers this afternoon. Partly cloudy overnight with some fog patches developing at a low of 9. For tomorrow, mainly cloudy but clearing in the afternoon. Fog patches clear out in the morning, high 21. Cloudy for Saturday, chance of showers, high 18 and a low of 9. And cloudy Sunday with the chance of showers, high near 19.
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0: It's the Big Drive Home. Hi there, it's Cordell. So I fell into a video rabbit hole the other day. It was a series of videos of somebody whose job it is to scam the scammers, people who call you up and try to scam you out of money. This guy knew how to track them down and then send the police in to raid them. And it was oh so satisfying. Police talking about a new scam that's been going around where, get this is what they do. They offer you an upgrade on your existing phone, and they get you to sign into your actual account with your provider and order the phone. And since that phone is being shipped to you, they then call you and say, hey, we sent you the wrong phone. When you get it, you'll have to send it back and we'll send you the right phone. In the meantime, we'll send you a return label. And then people are attaching that fake return label to the package on the actual real phone that they just purchased. Except the phone, of course, because it's a fake return label, doesn't go back to the phone company. It goes to them. So now you're out of phone, but you still owe the money. Man, it seems like you gotta have a college education these days to keep track of all the scammers, right? Be diligent, my friends.
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1: With an update from CKNXnewstoday.ca, I'm Janice McKay. A major housing development in Walkerton is taking a big step forward next week. Community leaders will gather Monday for the official groundbreaking of the East Ridge Road Community Housing Project. It's located at 85 East Ridge Road, right across from the Bruce Power Regional Soccer Park. The new site will feature 41-unit apartment building offering a mix of affordable and market-rate housing. The municipality of Brockton provided the land with major funding from Bruce Power. Bruce County Warden Luke Charbonneau and project partners will mark the start of construction at 2 o'clock Monday afternoon. Bruce County's emergency services are preparing for the switch to a new medical priority dispatch system next month. The London Central Ambulance Communications Centre will switch over to the system October 14th to prioritize medical calls based on urgency. South Bruce Peninsula Mayor Jay Kirkland said this would help their local resource deployment.
2: This is, in my opinion, going to be good for the situation in our municipality on callouts and being able to make sure that we're actually needed as a fire department to assist the ambulance. And I think it's going to be beneficial to our firefighters so that we're not creating a burnout situation where we're calling them out four times on a weekend. We do have to recognize that they're volunteers.
1: Bruce County paramedics have been working to develop two standardized tiered response agreements with municipal fire service partners to determine which calls they respond to. OPP say emergency 911 telephone services across the province have largely stabilized following periodic outages early this morning, starting at about 4 a.m. Police notified the public to call the OPP non-emergency line if 911 was unavailable. Shortly before 11 this morning, OPP updated the situation, saying that while 911 appears to be largely restored, it is possible that intermittent disruptions may exist while repairs continue. A 31-year-old is facing charges after a construction worker was threatened while working on a Markdale Road earlier this week. Grey Bruce OPP were called about the incident on Toronto Street shortly after 3:30 p.m. Monday. Police say the construction flagger was directing traffic in an active construction zone when a driver who had been stopped became increasingly agitated with the wait. The driver allegedly got out of their vehicle multiple times to complain, and a 31-year-old from Brampton now faces charges of uttering threats to cause death or bodily harm and obstructing a peace officer. The Harriston Minto Fall Fair celebrates harvest wishes and pumpkin kisses starting Friday evening. President of the Agricultural Society, Gord South, says the action Saturday includes children's attractions and a light horse show.
3: There's a bubble foam party. There's lots of exhibits, and the parade's going to be happening at 12. Sunday, we have our breakfast, and there's a soapbox derby and pet paradise. They'll be there doing a couple of shows. Feature for the day is the lawnmower racing at 2:30.
1: The fair wraps up with the traditional Sunday evening beef and pork barbecue. For more, go to cknxnewstoday.ca.
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6: First overall pick Gavin McKenna was on a line with John Tavares and William Nylander as Toronto Maple Leafs training camp started today. The 18-year-old had several strong moments in his first practice. Austin Matthews centered the other top unit with Matthew Nyes and Jack Roslovic. The Toronto Raptors and Kawhi Leonard are reportedly nearing a contract extension. Leonard is eligible for a 2-year deal worth a little over $126 million. The 35-year-old rejoined the Raptors this week in a trade with the Los Angeles Clippers. And O Canada will be sang by the Bare Naked Ladies in Buffalo this evening as the Bills take on the Detroit Tigers at 8:20. For CKNX Sports, I'm Adam Bell.
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1: Becoming partly cloudy tonight with fog patches developing and a low of 9 degrees. Clearing by tomorrow afternoon. The fog will also clear out tomorrow morning. High 21. Cloudy Friday night, low 8. For Saturday, cloudy with the chance of showers. High 18 and a low of 9. Cloudy with possible showers Sunday. High 19. And partly sunny Monday. High 17. Currently, it's 22 degrees.
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1: Time to smile, time to feel good. 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
2: Here's one to put a smile on your face, kind of a funny one. 8,000 people in Michigan recently had their driver's licenses mailed to them, only to open them up and discover that the face on the driver's license was not their own. Some stranger, likely a stock photo of a guy who, had he been aware, probably could have opened up a whole bunch of bank accounts.
3: It seemed that this man was on here, and I automatically knew that it wasn't right.
2: Crowfest, the Ontario festival celebrating the migration of the crows, got off to an ambitious start this year, with several buskers and participants attempting more than 15 world records, including most rolls of a football behind the neck while juggling in 1 minute, the most animal traps set off on a human body in 1 minute, and an attempt to concoct the world's largest Caesar cocktail, which is a great world record to attempt because even if you don't do it, you'll still feel good about the attempt at the end. 4 years after suffering hypothermia and a heart attack trying to complete a grueling run up 42 hills and mountains, a UK man finally completed rehab and recovery from it and incredibly decided he wanted to try it again. This time around, though, he succeeded. And a 91-year-old man who works at McDonald's has gone viral. People have tried to start GoFundMe accounts for him so he can retire, but he doesn't want to. Widower Eric Edwards says if you can still do a job reasonably well, you enjoy it, and it keeps you going, why quit?
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9: Becoming partly cloudy tonight with fog patches developing.
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0: It's Big Country. Hi there, it's Cordell. Well, we're looking at a little bit of rain this weekend. Hopefully not enough to put a real damper on one particular run that is coming back for this year. Mike and Cheryl talking about it earlier today on The Big Breakfast.
1: Busy weekend is coming up, and you are not far from a Terry Fox run. The annual event is coming up this weekend. It's raised more than, get this, Cheryl, $1 billion globally.
2: Wow.
1: For cancer research.
2: That's amazing. Writers in New Jersey recently had to deal with the flash flood that partially flooded the half marathon course they were running on. One runner, her name is Julia, talked about having to run through water which was up to her waist.
3: It was coming down like really hard at the start. All of a sudden, some areas just got extremely flooded to the point where you were like wading through like waist-high water. I was mainly worried about losing a shoe. We were just trying to laugh our way through.
2: Two runners actually stopped to help out a 71-year-old woman who got stuck in water that was up to her chest. They carried her to safety, and then they got a message from the woman's daughter later saying that, hey, you saved her life.
0: Wow, what a crazy story. We're probably not going to have to deal with that at any of the runs this weekend, despite the rain. Although maybe you want to wear your water wings just in case. The Big Breakfast with Mike and Cheryl, weekdays 6 to 10 a.m. right here on Big Country.
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1: 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OPP say 911 emergency service across the province has largely stabilized following widespread intermittent disruptions earlier today. OPP confirm that all provincial communication centers are once again receiving and processing 911 calls. Four county paramedic services will be switching to the province's new medical dispatch system next month to provide the fastest possible response for life-threatening emergencies. Bruce County Council was the latest to hear an update on the rollout of the medical priority dispatch system, which London's communications center switches to next month. Director of Paramedic Services Steve Shaw says the new system asks more questions to prioritize paramedic response.
2: The big thing is right now when we're assigned on a code 4, so lights and siren call, we can't get deferred on another call. Whereas this system, if there's a higher priority call, we can get diverted to that call. So if something comes in for, say, a broken arm or a cardiac arrest, we can get diverted off the broken arm and go to the cardiac arrest.
1: Bruce here on Perth and Craig County switch on October 14th. More affordable housing options are officially on the way to Walkerton. Bruce County has announced a ceremonial groundbreaking for Monday, September 21st at 2 p.m., kicking off construction on the East Ridge Road Community Housing Development. The project at 85 East Ridge Road will bring a 41-unit apartment complex featuring 1, 2, and 3-bedroom layouts designed to support local workers, families, and seniors. The development aims to address critical local housing shortages, providing rental rates targeted at moderate-income households. The Northern Tornadoes Project confirming another downburst that caused damage in Midwestern Ontario during powerful storms earlier this month. A ground and drone survey by the tornado researchers from Western University determined the EF1 downburst hit the Broadhagen area north of Mitchell at about 5 p.m. on September 2nd, causing damage to power poles, barns, farm outbuildings, and grain bins, along with several homes, trees, and crops. It reportedly had estimated wind speeds of 155 kilometers an hour and a damage path 23 kilometers long and 8 kilometers wide. Autumn is officially around the corner and local communities are gearing up for annual fall traditions. The 167th annual Harriston Minto Fall Fair returns to the fairgrounds at George Street starting tomorrow and running through the 20th. This year's fair carries the theme Harvest Wishes and Pumpkin Kisses. Gord South, the president of the Harriston Minto Egg Society, says it's a packed three-day schedule.
3: We have a pork and pie auction that night. Kids areas will be open on Saturday. The light horse show and horse pull, too. This year we have the game asylum. It's geared for the younger folks.
1: Saturday's midday parade will go through downtown Harriston at noon. There will also be a heavy horse pull and a dog show. And the CKNX News Today question of the day, powered by Walkerton Toyota, asks, do you think municipalities should offer free or subsidized accommodations to recruit new doctors? To answer and for more news, go to CKNXNewsToday.ca.
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6: Blue Jays are off today, 9 games remaining in the regular season, and they now trail the Chicago White Sox by 1.5 games for the final American League wildcard spot. Jays have flown south to Texas for 3 this weekend against the Rangers, who are only 1 game out of a playoff spot themselves. Dylan Cease is tomorrow's scheduled starting pitcher for Toronto. Former Blue Jays reliever Brian Wolfe has passed away. No details have been disclosed regarding a cause. Wolfe was 45 years old at the time of his death. Ontario Hockey League regular season officially gets underway tonight in Peterborough as the Petes host the Kingston Frontenacs. Bigger night tomorrow, including London home to Windsor, Guelph at home against Erie, and the Owen Sound Attack in Kitchener against the defending champion Rangers. And the Bare Naked Ladies will sing O Canada in Buffalo tonight as the Bills host the Detroit Lions, kickoff at 8:20. For CKNX Sports, I'm Adam Bell.
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1: Becoming partly cloudy tonight with fog patches developing and a low of 9 degrees. Clearing by tomorrow afternoon. The fog will also clear out tomorrow morning. High 21. Cloudy Friday night, low 8. For Saturday, cloudy with the chance of showers. High 18 and a low of 9. Cloudy with possible showers Sunday. High 19. And partly sunny Monday. High 17. Currently, it's 22 degrees.
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6: I'm Adam Bell with your farm market update on the Chicago Board of Trade. Corn futures, December down 3 at 531, March down 4 at 544. Soybean futures, November down 1 at 1319, January down 1 at 1336. Wheat futures, December down 5 at 725, March down 4 at 742. From Great Lakes Grain in Mitchell, 2026 crop corn down 3 at 670, 2027 crop corn down 4 at 644, 2026 crop soybeans down a half at 1744, 2027 crop soybeans down a half at 1641, 2026 soft Reminter wheat down 3 at 847, 2027 soft Reminter wheat down 4 at 892.
8: This is the Beef Farmers of Ontario Market Information Report for Thursday, September 17th. Today at Olex, there are 240 fed cattle, 300 cows, and 550 stockers on offer. 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Results will be posted tomorrow. Ontario Stockyards Market Report is unavailable at time of reporting. Results will be posted tomorrow. At Brussels Livestock today, there were 100 veals selling on a strong demand. Good Holsteins 390 to 426, slightly heavy Holsteins 380 to 399, heavy Holsteins 337 to 399, medium Holsteins 375 to 389, and plain Holsteins 325 to 341. Drop calves traded steady. Good beef cross calves $1,600 to $2,300 per head. Good Holstein calves $1,125 to $1,300 per head to a top of $1,800 and $85 per head. And plain and medium Holstein calves $900 to $975 per head. Alberta direct trade on Wednesday saw light trade develop with dress sales ranging from $490 to $492 per hundredweight. $3 to $5 per hundredweight lower than the previous week. Buying interest has been noted from all Western Canadian packers. Alberta Fed prices are trading at a roughly $13 per hundredweight discount against the Nebraska market, one of the weakest basis levels seen this summer. U.S. packers could start to be more of a factor on both the Western and Eastern Canadian markets. Western Canadian heifer processing totaled just over 7,100 head, 38% below the same week last year. Furthermore, this is the smallest weekly heifer processing volume since 2020 during COVID. The U.S. cash cattle trade saw light trade reported in Iowa and Nebraska yesterday, with dress sales ranging from $3.48 to $3.55 per hundredweight, steady with the previous week. Today, live bids in Texas and Kansas ranged from $2.20 to $2.24 per hundredweight. No cattle have traded. Dress sales in Nebraska were reported at $3.50 per hundredweight, fully steady with last week's weighted average. Based on the latest World Supply and Demand report, beef production for 2027 was revised lower compared to their August report. Beef production for 2027 is estimated to be 0.2% lower compared to 2026. Both pork and broiler production for 2027 are estimated to be larger than 2026 by roughly 1%. Final quotes from the Chicago Mercantile Exchange on Thursday, September 17th. Live cattle futures for October, 215.65 down 280. December, 216.25 down 395. February 217, 27 down 362. April 218, 65 down 362. June 213, 35 down 355. August 210, 20 down 347. Feed of cattle futures for September 334, 82 down 365. October 324, 37 down 527. The December Canadian dollar closed today is 71.79. up 2 basis points from Wednesday's close. This is Jamie Kerr with the Beef Farmers of Ontario's Market Information Report, signing off from Canfax.
6: Ontario Pork reports the U.S. CME price as $85.60 U.S. That's down 44 cents. 100% formula price, $216.04 per 100 kilograms. Just wait, that's down 67 cents. That is the Blackburn Agavidia Farm Market Report.
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0: There are now just a few more days until the annual International Plowing Match gets underway. This year's event will be held at 51 Durham Road, just a little west of Walkerton. It opens on Tuesday and runs until Saturday the 26th. Tens of thousands of people are expected to take in the IPM this year, and you may have wondered, how does such a big undertaking run? Well, a lot of it is the result of hard work from volunteers. People who help out with running an event of this size are so crucial to its success. And this year, the number of volunteers is, to say the least, quite impressive. Bruce County Deputy Warden Don Murray says they have well over 1,000 volunteers helping out this year.
1: You look at Tuesday night, there was over 1,400 volunteers showed up to help with this match. That says it all for Bruce County. We've got great people living in this county that want to see things happen and showcase our county where they live. They're all very proud of it.
0: Organizers are anticipating over 100,000 people to come through the gates over the course of the event. Many of those guests will stay right on site in the sprawling campground, which has over 500 sites equipped with power, thanks to Bruce Power and Hydro One. You can, of course, find more details about what will be happening at the IPM at plowingmatch.org. And stay tuned for more updates on this year's International Plowing Match. Counting down to the IPM, I'm Scott Kitching.
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0: It's the Big Drive Home. Hi there, it's Cordell. Yesterday, I was telling you about a new study that determined that most of us are feeling like we're at our absolute maximum level right now, these days, when it comes to stress and mental load, and we just don't have room for another responsibility or another stress. And one of the things the experts say to do, and there's actually therapy classes that suggest this, is just to scream. Now, I would suggest you do that into a pillow, not just random screaming, or someone's going to call the cops. You're going to think you're being attacked or something. Earlier today on The Big Breakfast with Mike and Cheryl.
1: In Chicago, there's a group that get together to yell at Lake Michigan. One of the club's creators, Manny, explains how it all started.
2: We were walking by the lake. We were just having a really bad week. I turned to Elena and I say, hey, do you just want to go and scream into the lake? She says, I do. We find a few people that are in the area just to give them a warning. Hey, we're about to scream. If you want to join us, you can. And they did. And there was a few tears. And that's when I turned to her and I said, I think that we need to start this.
1: So you write down your intention that you want to let go of. And you do some breathing exercises. And then you scream as you let the paper go. Do it 3 times.
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1: Might be good. Let's go head to the lake and start screaming.
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10: 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A contingent of about 4 guys put together a bid set up to be aligned with the 50th anniversary of it on the same property in the same location.
9: No one gets this done alone. I know you have a pretty good committee working for you.
10: 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Under them, there's 64 committees. I think we're up to about 1,400 volunteers.
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0: It's the Big Drive Home. Hi there, it's Cordell. Yesterday, I was telling you about a new study that determined that most of us are feeling like we're at our absolute maximum level right now, these days, when it comes to stress and mental load, and we just don't have room for another responsibility or another stress. And one of the things the experts say to do, and there's actually therapy classes that suggest this, is just to scream. Now, I would suggest you do that into a pillow, not just random screaming, or someone's going to call the cops. You're going to think you're being attacked or something. Earlier today on The Big Breakfast with Mike and Cheryl.
1: In Chicago, there's a group that get together to yell at Lake Michigan. One of the club's creators, Manny, explains how it all started.
2: We were walking by the lake. We were just having a really bad week. I turned to Elena and I say, hey, do you just want to go and scream into the lake? She says, I do. We find a few people that are in the area just to give them a warning. Hey, we're about to scream. If you want to join us, you can. And they did. And there was a few tears. And that's when I turned to her and I said, I think that we need to start this.
1: 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And you do some breathing exercises. And then you scream as you let the paper go. Do it 3 times.
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1: Might be good. Let's go head to the lake and start screaming.
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4: The Seaforth Fall Fair is this weekend, and with us we have Crystal from the Seaforth Agricultural Society to tell us all about it. What's going on, Crystal?
5: The Seaforth Fall Fair starts Friday morning with the 4-H shows, Education Day, Kids Zone will be open in the afternoon, and then Friday night we have our opening ceremonies with our ambassador competitions, and we're having apple pie auction new this year. Saturday you can come out and watch the Midwestern Horse Show, check out the excellent Lego displays in the roundhouse, watch the parade, there's mini horse show, 11 a.m. and Highway 21 is coming to perform. You can get tickets online. We're having a foam party. We have a sunflower selfie field. We have zucchini races, which is a real fun thing to do. We have a bike draw and a penny sale. Lots of animals to see. Sunday, we have a community breakfast and church service with Lynn Godkin as our presenter. We have lots going on.
4: And if people want more information, where can they go?
5: Facebook and look up Seaforth Agricultural Society. They can go online and do the same thing.
4: The Seaforth Fall Fair this weekend. End.
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1: With an update from CKNX News Today.ca, I'm Janice McKay. A major housing development in Walkerton is taking a big step forward next week. Community leaders will gather Monday for the official groundbreaking of the East Ridge Road Community Housing Project. It's located at 85 East Ridge Road, right across from the Bruce Power Regional Soccer Park. The new site will feature 41-unit apartment building offering a mix of affordable and market-rate housing. The municipality of Brockton provided the land with major funding from Bruce Power. Bruce County Warden Luke Charbonneau and project partners will mark the start of construction at 2 o'clock Monday afternoon. Bruce County's emergency services are preparing for the switch to a new medical priority dispatch system next month. The London Central Ambulance Communication Center will switch over to the system October 14th to prioritize medical calls based on urgency. South Bruce Peninsula Mayor Jay Kirkland said this would help their local resource deployment.
2: This is, in my opinion, going to be good for the situation in our municipality on callouts and being able to make sure that we're actually needed as a fire department to assist the ambulance. And I think it's going to be beneficial to our firefighters so that we're not creating a burnout situation where we're calling them out four times on a weekend. We do have to recognize that they're volunteers.
1: Bruce County paramedics have been working to develop two standardized tiered response agreements with municipal fire service partners to determine which calls they respond to. OPP say emergency 911 telephone services across the province have largely stabilized following periodic outages early this morning, starting at about 4 a.m. Police notified the public to call the OPP non-emergency line if 911 was unavailable. Shortly before 11 this morning, OPP updated the situation, saying that while 911 appears to be largely restored, it is possible that intermittent disruptions may exist while repairs continue. A 31-year-old is facing charges after a construction worker was threatened while working on a Markdale Road earlier this week. Grey Goose OPP were called about the incident on Toronto Street shortly after 3:30 p.m. Monday. Police say the construction flagger was directing traffic in an active construction zone when a driver who had been stopped became increasingly agitated with the wait. The driver allegedly got out of their vehicle multiple times to complain, and a 31-year-old from Brampton now faces charges of uttering threats to cause death or bodily harm and obstructing a peace officer. The Harriston Minto Fall Fair celebrates harvest wishes and pumpkin kisses starting Friday evening. President of the Agricultural Society, Gord South, says the action Saturday includes children's attractions and a light horse show.
3: There's a bubble foam party. There's lots of exhibits, and the parade's going to be happening at 12. Sunday, we have our breakfast, and there's a soapbox derby and pet paradise. They'll be there doing a couple of shows. Feature for the day is the lawnmower racing at 2:30.
1: The fair wraps up with the traditional Sunday evening beef and pork barbecue. 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
6: First overall pick Gavin McKenna was on a line with John Tavares and William Nylander as Toronto Maple Leafs training camp started today. The 18-year-old had several strong moments in his first practice. Austin Matthews centered the other top unit with Matthew Nyes and Jack Roslovic. The Toronto Raptors and Kawhi Leonard are reportedly nearing a contract extension. Leonard is eligible for a two-year deal worth a little over $126 million. The 35-year-old rejoined the Raptors this week in a trade with the Los Angeles Clippers. And O Canada will be sang by the Bare Naked Ladies in Buffalo this evening as the Bills take on the Detroit Lions, kickoff at 8:20. For CKNX Sports, I'm Adam Bell.
1: Becoming partly cloudy tonight with fog patches developing and a low of 9 degrees. Clearing by tomorrow afternoon. The fog will also clear out tomorrow morning. High 21. Cloudy Friday night, low 8. For Saturday, cloudy with the chance of showers, high 18 and a low of 9. Cloudy with possible showers Sunday, high 19. And partly sunny Monday, high 17. Currently, it's 22 degrees.
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1: It's a day in scoop. Robert De Niro is going to be playing Dodgers Hall of Famer Tommy Lasorda in a new movie. Spider-Man Brand New Day, now officially the highest grossing domestic movie of all time. The CMA is planning a huge Dolly Parton tribute concert next month. And NASCAR is officially honoring Dolly with her butterfly logo on all the vehicles. Carrie Underwood is back with her 14th version of the Sunday Night Football theme. It's everything's fine. Meanwhile, of course, tonight's season premiere of Thursday Night Football sees the Bills taking on the Lions. By the way, also on TV tonight, the latest season for The Traitors, no celebrities this season. And the premiere of Monster, the Lizzie Borden story. Charlie Hunnam is back to play her dad. Ella Beatty, the daughter of Annette Bening, and Warren Beatty plays Lizzie Borden. Zach Bryan and Lana Del Rey have recorded the song together. Travis Kelce's been named as a victim in a massive $35 million Ponzi scheme. Luke Bryan releasing his 9th studio album tomorrow. He says the only thing that would make him retire at this point is if he got kicked in the throat by a horse. And finally, here's Ella Langley performing John Denver's Country Roads in concert the other day.
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4: Becoming partly cloudy tonight with fog patches developing.
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